and still get fucking paid. I'm not no minute man, swear I'm not no minute man. We in the 305, like we in the second grade. I be in my ways when I walk through they parade. I made 20.

Then I go see my bras in the A. I'm from the town where that shit be going down. We got stranger things, we got demons, we got clowns. We got 40 pounds that'll make you lose some pounds. We got Bobby Brown, I know you know Bobby Brown. We even got Brandy, if you take that man no sound. We know where you at, no you cannot make it out. Yeah, I'm on the low, but I got niggas that down south. I'm back in my way, so you better watch your mouth.

Let's get the party started. See you at the bar, you was hardly talking. That's when I knew that your heart was scarring. Friends to lovers need a part to star in. Like, wait, babe, let me ask.